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You're listening to the Uncut Gems Afternoon Drive here on Hyphen with DJ Gemini Gilly. That was Sacrifices by Nipsey Hussle and James Fonterway from Nipsey's album released after his tragic passing, Prolific. Super good to hear Nip's voice again, especially with James Fonterway. And at the top of the hour, you heard Video by India Ari. You know we start every hour off with a woman artist. Shout out to ladies first. Make sure you're tapping in with us here at hyphen at hyphen.org or on Instagram and Facebook at hyphen.mke. That's H-Y-F-I-N. I want you to be in the know for all things, including who's in town and what we have going on around here at the Hyphen Studio. The Uncut Gems Afternoon Drive wraps up at 8 p.m., but do not turn that dial, because up next, my girl DJ Meg Knight says you covered with the 90s at night from 8 to midnight. Coming up, I got some Bad Bunny and some Frank Ocean. But now, here is Mobbin' by Wave Chappelle and Ishtar here on Hyphen.

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0: This is The Grapevine.
1: Wisconsin is leading a lawsuit against the Trump administration for cutting more than $45 million in grants that support federal unemployment insurance. About $10 million of that grant impacts the Badger State. The grants were given under the American Rescue Plan Act to modernize state unemployment insurance systems after COVID-19 delays, and this started under the Biden administration in 2022. The lawsuit argues breach of agreement. British singer Olivia Dean was hit with a copyright lawsuit for a song on her 2025 award-winning album, The Art of Loving. Her song, I've Seen It, is being accused of being too close in melody and lyrics to the legendary Bill Withers song, Just the Two of Us. Withers won 3 Grammy Awards over his career and died in 2020. Olivia Dean won Best New Artist at the 2026 Grammy Awards. And Serena Williams is being honored with a new signature Barbie doll. It's inspired by her championship victory at the 2005 Australian Open and is her second Barbie collaboration this year. The drop follows her March 2026 doll release as part of the brand's Global Dream Team series, highlighting 8 women changemakers who were among the first in their fields.
2: Tune in every day for news right here on Hyphen. And if they ask you where you heard it, tell them you heard it through The Grapevine.

You're listening to the Uncut Gems Afternoon Drive here on Hyphen with DJ Gemini Gilly. That was Nolly with No Spaces, and we had her in rotation with All Day a few months ago. And my girl is back with a new hit. Glad that we have that one in our rotation. And within that last half hour, you heard Vince Staples with Cotton, and he'll be starting his Crybaby tour pretty soon with the Pit Stop in nearby Chicago happening on November 8th. So go check that out. For more information on that show as well as other upcoming shows from our Hyphen artists, go to hyphen.org or follow us at hyphen.mke on Instagram and Facebook. A lot of artists coming on tour between Milwaukee and Chicago. Love that. The Uncut Gems Afternoon Drive wraps up at 8 p.m., but do not turn that dial, because up next, my girl DJ Meg Knight says you covered with the 90s at night from 8 to midnight. Coming up, I got Patrice Rushen, Larry June, and Currency, but first it's time for Uncut Gems. Remember, Uncut Gems is where I introduce you to songs and artists that are still raw, still rising, but also still shining. Today's last Uncut Gem is from a multi-hyphenated artist. She is a producer, artist, and instrumentalist who has written and produced for artists like Teyana Taylor, Leon Thomas, Kendrick Lamar, and many, many more. This is my girl who was long overdue for some recognition. This is Extra Mile by Gwen Bunn here on Hyphen. Thank you so much for listening to the Uncut Gems Afternoon Drive, and as always, keep shining.

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album. 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
1: Check it. 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
2: Right.
1: Every threat you made was empty like the tip of a hollow bullet head. 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
3: What do you got in there?
1: 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Before I purchase the merchandise, make sure it's open and inspected.

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2: 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Goodbye.

0: music from Tiana Major 9, something hot off the press from her. It is called All Right with the exclamation point. You know, we fell in love with Tiana Major 9 when she did the song called Collide, and I have been at the edge of my seat waiting on something new, and here we are. Surprise, surprise. It was like the gift, yo. And at the top of the 8 o'clock hour, Love the Genius. The girl is from Buffalo, New York. She was really heavy on the hip-hop scene in Buffalo. She moved to Atlanta, went back to New York. I know how it is. You got to experience that East Coast. And we heard that joint called Petals along with Ruben Vincent. That kicked off our 8 o'clock on this Monday evening. Happy Monday. How did it go for y'all? I just couldn't believe that it was like 80 degrees today, to the point to where I had to slow my roll. I was walking a little bit too fast with this sweatshirt on and got a little bit warm. So, you know, that's what happens in the middle of October. We are thinking that we're in the fall, and you know what? We always have that last burst of warm weather, and we are in it right now. So yes, let's get to some of that good music. I hope y'all had a wonderful work day, and it is time to chill. It is time to hyphen and chill. I think we're going to put that on the t-shirt. But yes, we got music coming your way from AG The Gift. Y'all, it's called Stick to the Code. Jay-Z along with Frank Ocean. Y'all remember that joint from Fo-Fo-Fo? Uh-huh. That was a dope hit called Caught Their Eyes. And we even got music from Burna Boy and Masego just happening in this hour. So I'm looking forward to those joints along with Morris, your girl DJ Meg Nice. Y'all continue to stay tuned, because we gonna get it in right here at Hyphen, where we connect the culture.
1: Oh set, it's where the ghost at.
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3: AG!

push him. No, the North Side won't have it. He a faggot. And I don't mean that cause he a barber, just don't play with him. He a two guard that hit his targets, he is not with the games. This him and he gon' view you as a lame. No response, he won't see you the same as him, so he a hustler like J Big and Dame. He fly, Cartier 6Cs be his frames. It don't work out, he ain't the type to sit and blame. He the type to re-strategize and readjust his

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0: silence, so defiant. 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Mike King, you should get to know me. I'm him.
1: Yeah.
2: Can't nobody count.
1: We want that pop.

0: listen. Ladies First is a celebration of artists, visionary storytellers whose music always seems to move the culture forward. I'm your host, Element Everest Blanks, the culture plug. Here's a clip from my latest Ladies First interview.
1: Last time I spoke with Dawn Richard, she was searching for something I think so many of us spend our time searching for. Quiet in a world full of noise. Not silence, but quiet. And there is a difference. Silence is when the world just stops talking, but quiet is when you fully learn what voices deserve to be heard versus what voices deserve to be silenced. Since that conversation, Dawn has continued on a journey that feels bigger than music. She has moved through grief, healing, artistic expressions, independence, influence, interpretation, truth, testimony, family, ancestry, and now, perhaps, towards something even more personal. Welcome to Ladies First, Miss Dawn Richard.
2: Every time I talk to you, I am, you are a poet, you are a light, and you are a student and teacher all in the same. So thank you for that. That was beautiful. Thank you.
1: The last time we spoke, you were in this beautiful process of trying to become quiet in a world that is consistently demanding that Black women be visible, available, expandable, experimental, and productive. But sometimes the noise, when the noise does get quiet, you hear things that you couldn't hear before. And if Dawn were a main character in the anime, because we're going through an arc here.
2: Let's go.
1: And quiet in a world full of noise was the moment the world finally went silent around her. What did she discover about herself? What did she hear? And what no longer was noisy behind her?
2: That I was never walking alone. God was with me the whole time, clearly. And I felt like, you know, one of the things that I often, you know, felt alone in a lot of the processes that I had because, you know, everyone knows I talk about this freely, that no one would work with me or talk, like deal with me after everything. I worked my side off to get where I was. And because I was surrounded by negativity and what I was around, I was blackballed, you know, and in that, it was really important for me to be like, not bitter about that, but just figure it out. And a lot of times I felt alone in my DIY. I felt alone in my walk. Mm-hmm. But girl, prayer and understanding, I would not have survived had I not had that prayer, had God with me. So for me, out of the quiet, I realized the voice I was hearing was not just mine, but God's. And it may look different for others. You may be God for, you know, it's God for me, but whatever people may use it, the universe, whatever you want to call that, the walk wasn't alone. And I'm very grateful the ability to walk out of that. So yeah, through the quiet, I was able to find that I was being lifted and that was able to come out, not unscathed, but still with light. Hey everybody, this is Dawn Richard and you're listening to Ladies First and my girl Element, the culture plug.
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Yes, honey, Masego and Buju Bantan. Y'all, I've been waiting on this to happen. Just this collab right here alone is just bringing back those old reggae tees. And Masego is just that dude from Jamaica kicking it with Buju Bantan. Y'all, the name of the song is called Hello. It's such a bop, and it's from the project Fix Your Face, honey. I had to fix my whole mood when I hear this song, y'all. I be ready for it. We also heard some Burna Boy with Change Your Mind, also featuring Shaboozy. And y'all, we about to get into some real chill, nice and gentle from the gentlewoman herself, y'all, Cleo Soul. That is right. The name of her project is Gentlewoman. We're going to hear the joint called Force of Love. And you know it's going to just go up from that point on, y'all. We got Thundercat, but we going to turn up a little bit. You know how we do. We're gonna hear some clips along with Pharrell with Mr. Me Too, and we even got a classic from the Fugees, which is gonna get us ready for our 90s at 9 mix, y'all. We're gonna hear something from The Score. Y'all remember that joint? Yes. We're gonna hear Ready or Not, because here we come, and we talking about hyping, y'all. Here we come. We're gonna get into that 90s music, and we gonna jam all through the hour to some of our favorite 90s hits. It's your girl DJ Meg Nice. Y'all continue to listen. It's a lot more coming. Stay tuned right here at Hyphen, where we connect the culture.

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3: 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Nemo. 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It's necessary work. 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
1: 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Are you really here with me?
2: 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Hyphen. 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

0: Yes, and this is Dinner Party, the Jazz Collective. Who would have thought that we did not need this in 2026? I mean, some of the best in jazz, neo soul, and hip hop are all in this group. I'm talking about Robert Glasper, Kamasi Washington, who has been here at Hyphen, Terrace Martin, and hip hop producer Ninth Wonder. Well, they're all in it, y'all. It's called Dinner Party. And funny, the name of the project is called What You Bringin', Y'all. Yes, honey, they bringing everything to the table, okay? With this song, I love it. It's called Peace of Mind. That is what we just heard. And look at the time, yo. Looking at the Rolly, it is 9 o'clock. We play 90s music all hour long, and we topped it off with Mary J. Blige with Grand Pooba. Y'all remember the hit called What's the 411? I know y'all don't even think about it, but they were the two best dressed in hip hop around that time. Grand Pooba was killing us with Jerbos and Polos and Tims, and Mary J. Blige just introduced us just to the whole tomboy, time girl look, y'all. Mary J. Blige just killing the game in all of the style, music, everything. So y'all, those two were the two best dressed around that time, y'all. And they kicked off that 9 o'clock hour for us, yes, with What's the 411. You know, nowadays we say What's the T, but you know, back in the day it was the 411. What's the info? Well, let me tell y'all what the info is for 9 o'clock. We got Tribe Called Quest, 1993, Midnight Marauders. Yo, we're gonna hear a war tour, that classic joint from that. Sade is in the arsenal with Cherish the Day. Absolutely. We're even gonna hear some music from Aaliyah as well as Black Sheep. Y'all, when I tell you it's something for everybody in this hour, we all gonna kick it in 9 o'clock. So y'all continue to stay tuned right here at Hyphen, where we connect the culture.
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0: dip on a. I got way too much. I can't keep it on a low. I got way too much. I got way too much.
1: News that connects. This is The Grapevine.
2: Starting next year, every Wisconsin student will have to take a financial literacy class before they can graduate from high school. Students in the class of 2028 and beyond will have to take a half-credit course that will include lessons on skills as money management, saving and investing, and credit and debit. A new state grant is helping districts meet this law requirement. Doechii is back with her first solo single of 2026. The Grammy-winning singer and rap artist has dropped the track Bombs, continuing her years-long Swamp Session series. Doechii's last single was Runaway with Lady Gaga from the Devil Wears Prada soundtrack that released in April. And 30 years after its debut, a new set is celebrating the Scream horror movie franchise. The collector set has a blood-spattered replica of the cordless phone from the film's iconic opening scene with Drew Barrymore. The limited edition release also includes the original 1996 film in 4K and has an assortment of evidence memorabilia. The set debuts in December.
1: Tune in every day for news right here on Hyphen. And if they ask you where you heard it, tell them you heard it through the grapevine.

Miss Victoria Monet, my girl. I mean, oh my God, I could just say so many wonderful things about her. She came out just ready for the smoke, and she brought it, y'all. This song of hers is just solidifying her spot in R&B music. It's called Reach Out. We heard that new joint from her, and we also heard from another dope lady by the name of Sade with the hit called Cherish the Day, y'all, just for so many different reasons. Just because it is a day that we are all still alive. Sade just puts us in the memory mode of just reminding ourselves that, yes, we need to cherish the day, whether it's good, bad, or indifferent, y'all. I love that chill vibe. And we're going to get into something else real chill from the poet Saul Williams. Y'all know he can spit some poetry, and we're going to hear a joint of his called Vengeful Spirit. So we're going to hear that coming up right after this. More 90s music where that came from, yo. We got some Black Sheep, because the choice is yours. You can get with this or you can get with that. We're going to find out real quick how we're going to get it down, y'all. We're going to hear that as well as some Aaliyah and some DJ Quick, y'all. 1991 to be exact, with the joint called Tonight. And y'all, we're going to get it in tonight, okay? We'll be here all the way until midnight. It's your girl DJ Meg Nice enjoying the 90s at 9 mix. So much more to come. Stay tuned right here, Hypin'.

cats in their outdoor. I know it's negligent, please forgive me. The cat's in Hesse on the timeline, never TV. Today he brought a snake in, but I saved it, just a baby. Today we got a soldier, thought I told you, call it history.

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0: Miss Erykah Badu and The Alchemist. And y'all, Erykah Badu told us that she's an artist and she is sensitive about her stuff. And y'all know what that means. She's a whole perfectionist out here. And I say that because, you know, we were expecting a project from Erykah Badu and The Alchemist this summer, but they had to, you know, pump the brakes. They had to get it right because Erykah Badu was like, no, we ain't putting it out unless it's correct. And here we are. We got the project. Yo, it's called Before the World Blows. And this song is called To the Moon, also featuring Steve Lacy. So we got our project, Erykah. We are happy and we're glad that, you know what, you back doing your thing. It's new, it's fresh. And I heard Miss Erykah Badu is even getting ready reviews on her tour, y'all. She's performing this new music on the tour, so it's all lovely. And we got some music from SZA. I heard that she working on a new project. Yes, Miss SZA is working on a new project for a winter music return, so we can expect something from her. Well, in the meantime, I'm still bumping Saturn. Yes, we heard that at the top of the 10 o'clock hour tonight. I love me some her. And kicking off the rest of this hour, we got Milwaukee's own Big P. The name of the hip hop joint is called Loose Ends. We're going to hear some Vince Staples in the hour as well as Rhapsody. You know that girl got bars, and we're going to hear all of them with her new joint called Apple Juice. So y'all continue to listen. It is inside the 10 o'clock hour. We're going to be here until midnight. We got a whole lot to cover and we're going to get to it all. So y'all stay tuned right here, Hyphen, where we connect the culture.
1: Celebrate this night. You want to shine, right? You know what I'm saying? Sometimes just being happy to be there ain't enough. You gotta leave a mark and make a mark. They say you tough, right? They say you wanna shine, right? Yeah. Three letters forever, four fingers for life. Moments better than memories. Talk to them.

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1: Suckerism contagious, it's in the air. It's spooky, it's spooky, it's hella spooky. You can't be corny, you can't be goofy. Some of these peons do too much to heck of bootsy. A lot of these ninjas wore some bras, they be groupies. Golden Gate Bridge, we be shining. From Alcatraz, you can get to Mare Island. When the game originated, 10 toes with feet on the pavement. I'm elated, I made it, I know them suckers, they hate it.

0: star. The Brewers are in the playoffs, and evening host John Adler sat down with Jeff Levering, lead play-by-play announcer for the Brewers, to talk about his unique perspective on the team.
1: I love the fact that with your career with the Milwaukee Brewers, you have not seen any lean years. You've sort of stepped in at a beautiful time.
2: So when I got the job, when I was interviewing for it, part of my pitch was, well, you know, wherever I've gone, teams have won championships. My last year in Double A, our team won a championship. My last year in Triple A, we won a championship. So when I was interviewing, I said, I mean, here's the deal. Wherever I go, we end up winning. And not that I have anything to do with it, but it has been really good. I mean, since 2015, when I got here, there's only been two losing records.
1: Yeah.
2: And since 2017, the Brewers have played a grand total of two games that have not had playoff implications. The final game of the 17 season and the final game of the 22 season. The only two games that have not had playoff implications since 2017.
0: To hear the full interview, go to radiomilwaukee.org/interviews.

the Nigerian queen herself, Miss Ira Starr, along with Leon Thomas on this hit. Yes, when I say R&B got some dope collabs out, and this one is one of them, y'all. It's called Pressure. Anytime Leon Thomas is on a hit, it just takes it to a whole nother level. And this is from Miss Ira Starr's new project, Star Girl. Uh-huh. And speaking of Star Girl, we heard one just a few minutes ago, Miss Beyonce, with that classic. And I'm going to call it a classic now because it is for us, y'all. We love a good donkey donk song. And yeah, this one is it. It's called Morning Dew, that donkey donk. You know, when we got twerk no more, we could just, you know, do our little dance on it. That's what Beyonce gave us, and we are in love with it. We heard that joint, and we're going to hear a hip-hop joint just describing how today went, y'all. Anderson .Paak along with Cordae. It's called A Good Day. Anytime you can have a good Monday, that sets the tone for the entire week. And this is one of those songs that sets the tone because we're going to have a good day, yo. Yes, we got that. We also got another collab from Kendrick Lamar and Miss SZA, and it's going to be sizzling, y'all, from the Black Panther soundtrack. The hit is called All the Stars. We got that coming up in just this short time, y'all, so you know it's about to be a turn up 10, and we're going to get it in. Okay, stay tuned right here at Hyphen, where we connect the culture.

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4: 911.

package it up, act like it ain't there, keep it in a tuck, yeah. Nobody rooting for us except for us, yeah. Nobody living for us except for us, yeah. Purchasing, but want me to put up the funds, yeah. No longer saving fake, that shit is a duh, yeah. No contracts, do shit out of trust, yeah. 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I could not find a f*** to give about you feeling secure, yeah. 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
1: It's more than a show. It's a shift. You're listening to Ladies First.

Busta Rhymes and Dilla, J Dilla to be exact. Well, this project came about because, you know, J Dilla passed away, and J Dilla's mom is responsible for making sure that his beats get into the right hands. And well, they got into the hands of Busta Rhymes, yo. So, you know, we're so used to hearing Busta Rhymes turn up, and we get to hear Mr. Busta Bus on a chill vibe with J Dilla. And this new project is entitled Diligence Volume 2. And also on this track is D'Angelo. We heard D'Angelo in the background. That's right. It's called This Woman. And I am instantly in love with it, y'all. It's on my playlist. I hope y'all added to y'all's. And speaking of that woman, this woman, we heard that woman at the top of the 11 o'clock hour, Miss Anita Baker, classic Anita Baker. You know, all the kiddos sing this to the top of their lungs when I'm at a function. If I play this, the kiddos know caught up in the rapture. They know some Anita Baker. Love that, y'all. I'm loving that the music is just catching all generations, y'all. That kicked off our 11 o'clock hour. We got more of that type of stuff where it came from. Even some turn up is going to happen at 11. We got Milwaukee Zone dope music crew with the joint called Elevate High, classic De La Soul with Me, Myself, and I. Yes, and we're even going to hear some brand spanking new from Miss Tyla, because she is that girl. We're going to hear that girl later on in the hour. Y'all continue to listen, and it's going to go down right here at Hyphen, where we connect the culture.

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0: News that connects. This is The Grapevine.
1: We Energy's electric customers will get more than $32 million in automatic bill credits this fall. According to the company, that means a typical resident will get about $13 to $14, depending on electricity use. The credits come from fuel costs in 2025 that were lower than the amount approved by the Public Service Commission of Wisconsin. Customers will get that difference as a credit and do not have to do anything to receive it. The Milwaukee Brewers are four wins away from their first World Series appearance since 1982. They've advanced in the National League Championship Series and next will face the defending World Series champions, the Los Angeles Dodgers. The Brewers won four of their seven games against the Dodgers in the regular season, but historically the LA champs have eliminated the Brewers in all three of their previous postseason matchups. Game one against the two teams in the NLCS is this Sunday at American Family Field. And Netflix has dropped another Bridgerton spinoff, this time focused on Lady Violet. The new series will explore her early life and romance with Viscount Edmund Bridgerton. This will be the second spinoff in the Bridgerton franchise, with the first being the beloved Queen Charlotte series.
0: Tune in every day for news right here on Hyphen. And if they ask you where you heard it, tell them you heard it through the grapevine.

Tiny Tyler, because she is that girl. That is the name of the song, That Girl. She been that girl, yo. And this new project of hers is called A-Pop, y'all. I love me some Tyler. And we also heard Mick Jenkins with Spread Love, and we're going to get into some music all the way from the UK. This dope band is called Mama's Gun, and I know you hear that. Have you heard that name before? Well, they were heavily inspired by Erykah Badu's project that came out in 2000 called Mama's Gun. It was actually my favorite project of Erykah Badu's. Well, they loved it so much they named their band Mama's Gun. We're going to hear that soul joint called The Proof. And y'all, looking at that rollie, it is 11:30. So if you haven't sang at the top of your lungs or got up and did a two-step, or you looked at somebody because y'all remember the song together, you got 30 more minutes to do so. And you'll be able to do all of those things. You're going to sing, you're going to dance, you're going to reminisce all in the next 30 minutes. Y'all, we got music from Ola Jones in the hour. We're gonna hear some classic from Outkast, from the ATLians project, yes, with Jazzy Bell. Even a classic house joint all the way from 1988. Y'all remember Inner City? Well, you know, this is when I fell in love with house electro music. Hearing this song is called Good Life. I think that's a recurring theme around here. We have been celebrating the day, celebrating the life, and we did it all on a Monday, so you know we're gonna have a good week, because we're gonna be doing this every single day this week. It's your girl DJ Meg Nice. Let's go ahead and get into these vibes, because they are happening all the way to midnight. Stay tuned right here at Hyphen.

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blend. The facts for the 85s, I spent a lifetime scrapping on the scrimmage line, suspended in time, in ways I've been rigid. It's one thing to preach, a whole nother thing to live it. I tell you what I think for a living, from the utmost, the greatest gift.

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0: This is The Grapevine.
1: Starting next year, every Wisconsin student will have to take a financial literacy class before they can graduate from high school. Students in the class of 2028 and beyond will have to take a half-credit course that will include lessons on skills as money management, saving and investing, and credit and debit. A new state grant is helping districts meet this law requirement. Doechii is back with her first solo single of 2026. The Grammy-winning singer and rap artist has dropped the track Bombs, continuing her years-long Swamp Session series. Doechii's last single was Runaway with Lady Gaga from the Devil Wears Prada soundtrack that released in April. And 30 years after its debut, a new set is celebrating the Scream horror movie franchise. The collector set has a blood-spattered replica of the cordless phone from the film's iconic opening scene with Drew Barrymore. The limited edition release also includes the original 1996 film in 4K and has an assortment of evidence memorabilia. The set debuts in December.
0: Tune in every day for news right here on Hyphen. And if they ask you where you heard it, tell them you heard it through the grapevine.

0: Baby, it's just too good to be true. 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
0: Depression leads to real pain. 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
1: The Brewers are in the playoffs, and evening host John Adler sat down with Jeff Lebering, lead play-by-play announcer for the Brewers, to talk about his unique perspective on the team.
2: That final out, whether it's a ground ball to short and a throw to first, whether it's a third called strike, whether it's a fly ball to center field, and Jeff Lebering is on the mic, and the Brewers win the series. Do you have that line ready to go?
3: I don't.
2: In the moment.
3: I'm going to be in the moment, no matter what. The only thing that I have ever scripted was how I was going to come on the air for the first time after Uke passed. Yeah. And it wasn't really a script. It was more bullet points on what I wanted to say because I didn't know if I was going to be able to get through it. Right. So
2: yeah,
3: that's the only thing in my career that I've ever scripted, I've ever written out. But if that moment comes, I'm just going to feel it. I'm going to feel it out and
2: it'll be,
3: and I will be in the moment and I'm just going to say what comes to my mind. And hopefully it meets the moment. And all I can do is hope that opportunity comes and that the fans, whenever they hear that, and if it's my voice that's on the call, that I do them right. That's all I care about.
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I promise you got my word to put your body in position the way it deserved. It's a simple transaction when we break it down. Teach me how to pray, and I love you for now.

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0: Word, they suspended the teacher?
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My boo like bananas, let's string of girls come from channel. 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

0: the grapevine.
1: We Energy's electric customers will get more than $32 million in automatic bill credits this fall. According to the company, that means a typical resident will get about $13 to $14, depending on electricity use. The credits come from fuel costs in 2025 that were lower than the amount approved by the Public Service Commission of Wisconsin. Customers will get that difference as a credit and do not have to do anything to receive it. The Milwaukee Brewers are four wins away from their first World Series appearance since 1982. They've advanced in the National League Championship Series and next will face the defending World Series champions, the Los Angeles Dodgers. The Brewers won four of their seven games against the Dodgers in the regular season, but historically the LA champs have eliminated the Brewers in all three of their previous postseason matchups. Game one against the two teams in the NLCS is this Sunday at American Family Field. And Netflix has dropped another Bridgerton spinoff, this time focused on Lady Violet. The new series will explore her early life and romance with Viscount Edmund Bridgerton. This will be the second spinoff in the Bridgerton franchise, with the first being the beloved Queen Charlotte series.
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0: stories that stick with you. This is Uniquely Milwaukee. In our lives, there are artists who help shape our world. Their creativity is a gift that forms memories and feelings we'll always cherish. In this episode of Uniquely Milwaukee, Paola Lovo celebrates Latine Heritage Month by honoring renowned Mexican singer-songwriter Juan Gabriel.
1: Juan Gabriel feels like an apapacho, a hug for the soul, and a soundtrack for any occasion. He accompanies you in moments of celebration. And in moments of heartbreak. Hoy me despertado. An artist born in the 1950s in Michoacán, Mexico, how is it that a late 20s Midwest-born Latina resonates so much with him? Maybe it's the vulnerability that emerges in his music, or watching all those concerts on DVD that my dad would play late into the night in the sala. Maybe it's just my chance to connect with my abuela and hear her own stories to the music. There's always a story. The possibilities are endless. I grew up playing in a mariachi and wanted to learn and play as much ranchera music as my family would recognize. Ay, ay, ay. Juan Gabriel, like Mexican Costa Rican singer-songwriter Chavela Vargas, were icons that didn't fit the mold of what was expected of them. Never revealing too much, but leaving interviewers wondering with,
2: dicen que lo que se ve no se pregunta, mijo.
1: I love that about him. This disinterest in giving people a label to place on him, take me as I show you. I knew I wasn't alone in my admiration of him, so I put a call out to the community. I had so many feelings and thoughts on what Juan Gabriel represented for me. I wanted to know what he represented for others. And I found my answers from these stories, like from Maria Elena.
3: When you listen to his music, you can literally feel the vibration of that emotion that he was transmitting through his voice. It means heritage. It means connection. It means surpassing beyond this physical world.
1: And Miguel.
4: Love and heartbreak and joy and desire, but also loss and melancholy too. Dancing.
1: Even with Mara.
5: Juan Gabriel significa llorar cuando eres niña por tu primer amor platónico, por ese niño que nunca te hizo caso.
1: He brings you to tears when that boy didn't pay you any mind as a schoolgirl. And with Alexa.
6: I don't think it was until I was going through heartbreak that his song Amor Eterno kind of really registered with me, and it helped me through my process, and it helped me grieve my love and just remember the good times.
1: We can even travel in time, like with Tiana.
7: Sitting on my grandfather's lap, listening to his music, helping him reverse the cassette tapes again so he can listen to the song, watching him and my grandmother in the kitchen swaying in their little 600 square foot apartment where everything was easy.
1: Hearing their own experiences with Juan Gabriel made me realize we all listen to his music because it connects us. It brings together generations. We are back home either in our grandparents' house or in our homeland hundreds of miles away. He brought us all to one another and taught us that life is meant to live and enjoy while we can.
2: Vivir y vivir bien, aprendiendo, sabiendo, sirviendo, amando, respetando y aceptando y perdonando a la gente como es.
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When light enters a room, it does not ask permission. It simply reveals. Some will squint at that kind of brightness, not because it's cruel, but because it's clear. The love you carry, the light you transmit, is not always welcomed by those still bargaining with their own reflection. Don't break

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1: It's more than a show. It's a shift. 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
2: Peace to the black babies born below the Mason-Dixon. That twang in your diction don't make you less gifted. Be grateful, steadfast, and persistent. 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May God's grace cover you like an oak tree on the hottest day. I pray that air in your tires never deflate. And keep the gas and above a quarter of the tank.

Be the track job, your job to spit that fire. Some of y'all MC take this rhyming for granted. I won't comply with that slacking. Popping and cracking, 4-4 say we snapping. They want that hardness, that oddness. That gets a nigga to start this, what's happening? See if I do what you won't do today, boy. Will I live tomorrow like you can't even live? Cause you stray, motivational skills lacking. 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Understand that though, you

Goody Mob in the house, you know what I'm saying? 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Cause we from down south, you know what I'm saying? 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Are y'all in here, you know what I'm saying? This y'all city.

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1: Starting next year, every Wisconsin student will have to take a financial literacy class before they can graduate from high school. Students in the class of 2028 and beyond will have to take a half-credit course that will include lessons on skills as money management, saving and investing, and credit and debit. A new state grant is helping districts meet this law requirement. Doechii is back with her first solo single of 2026. The Grammy-winning singer and rap artist has dropped the track Bombs, continuing her years-long Swamp Session series. Doechii's last single was Runaway with Lady Gaga from the Devil Wears Prada soundtrack that released in April. And 30 years after its debut, a new set is celebrating the Scream horror movie franchise. The collector set has a blood-spattered replica of the cordless phone from the film's iconic opening scene with Drew Barrymore. The limited edition release also includes the original 1996 film in 4K and has an assortment of evidence memorabilia. The set debuts in December.
0: Tune in every day for news right here on Hyphen. And if they ask you where you heard it, tell them you heard it through the grapevine.

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We will catch them.

cats and they're outdoor. I know it's negligent, please forgive me. The cats in Hesse on the timeline, never TV. Today he brought a snake in, but I saved it, just a baby. Today we got a soldier, thought I told you, call it history. They will never get away, we will catch them, we will catch them.

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1: Maybe you've heard of the story of Ramon Morales Reyes from Milwaukee. And if you haven't, well, I guess get ready. Ramon is 56. He's a husband and a father of three. And he's been living undocumented in the U.S. for the last four decades. No problems, just raising his family. Until last May.
2: Ramon Morales Reyes has been in ICE custody ever since federal agents first picked him up in Milwaukee a couple weeks ago, believing he wrote a letter plotting to assassinate the president. Turns out he was framed, and the immigrant has been...
1: The person who framed Ramon? A man who robbed and stabbed him and was trying to get him deported.
3: And what we found out happened was this individual who wanted to find a way out of these criminal charges against him for robbery came up with a plan.
1: This is Kane Houlihan, Ramon's attorney. And the plan is this letter. I remember reading it for the first time and can't really explain how ridiculous it all was, so I wanted to share some of it here. The letter starts out, "We are tired of the president messing with us Mexicans. We have done more for this country than you white people." This goes on for a few more lines, each getting more and more absurd, before getting to the threat. And there are a few reasons why Ramon could not have written this letter, besides not having a motive. Most importantly, though, he cannot read or write in English.
3: DHS went ahead, knowing he hadn't written the letter, and published an accusation with his photo on their websites and social media saying that he had threatened to kill the president and he was an illegal criminal alien and all these awful things.
1: DHS publishes the full letter with Ramon's full name and mugshot, and this all soon spreads to social media.
3: It caused a lot of problems and a lot of harm, a lot of worry, fear for Ramon and his family.
1: This letter, which Houlihan says DHS and ICE knew was a fake, is still online today. There's a small retraction at the bottom of the page under the letter and picture of Ramon. Today, Ramon is no longer being investigated for threats against the president, but his life in the U.S. is still in jeopardy as he's awaiting a hearing in immigration court to decide if he'll be allowed to stay in the country with his family or if he'll be forced to deport. I think this story tells us a few things. One, DHS and ICE tactics for detention and removal are shifting, blurring the lines of what is and isn't legal. And people like immigration attorney Kane Houlihan think ICE has made a turn from operating as a government agency to something else. He's been working in immigration law for almost 20 years, almost as long as ICE and DHS has been around. And he says today, it is harder than ever to get in touch with the agency, the one responsible for housing his clients, who's now moving them across state lines without any communication, making it impossible for him to do his job.
3: Not getting calls returned, having numbers that you call that never pick up and never have a voicemail you can even leave. There seems to be, in my opinion and my experience, almost a concerted effort to avoid communicating with anyone, attorneys, the public, which is concerning and disturbing, quite frankly. I mean, they are our government, and part of their job is to communicate what's going on with their enforcement activities and my clients specifically.
1: This isn't how things have always been. So what's changed? Today's episode was reported and produced by me, Jimmy Gutierrez, and edited by Emily Files.
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0: 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Yeah. 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Yeah. Come rap.
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1: Depression leads to real pain. Man, they try to call me insane. Chasing love, where in vain? Church. Fake friends playing my games. 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Faking their faith like they ordained. Church.

0: This is The Grapevine.
1: We Energy's electric customers will get more than $32 million in automatic bill credits this fall. According to the company, that means a typical resident will get about $13 to $14, depending on electricity use. The credits come from fuel costs in 2025 that were lower than the amount approved by the Public Service Commission of Wisconsin. Customers will get that difference as a credit and do not have to do anything to receive it. The Milwaukee Brewers are four wins away from their first World Series appearance since 1982. They've advanced in the National League Championship Series and next will face the defending World Series champions, the Los Angeles Dodgers. The Brewers won four of their seven games against the Dodgers in the regular season, but historically the LA champs have eliminated the Brewers in all three of their previous postseason matchups. Game one against the two teams in the NLCS is this Sunday at American Family Field. And Netflix has dropped another Bridgerton spinoff, this time focused on Lady Violet. The new series will explore her early life and romance with Viscount Edmund Bridgerton. This will be the second spinoff in the Bridgerton franchise, with the first being the beloved Queen Charlotte series.
0: Tune in every day for news right here on Hyphen. And if they ask you where you heard it, tell them you heard it through the grapevine.

when our pride was low. Looking at the world like, where do we go? And we hate po-po, wanna kill us dead in the street for sure. I'm at the preacher's door, my knees getting weak.

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1: I'm WUWM education reporter Catherine Kokel. Every day, around 650 yellow buses like this one transport thousands of students to Milwaukee public schools. But as the war in Iran has caused diesel prices to skyrocket, the cost to fill up one of these buses has gone from about $260 to over $450. David Fiferic directs transportation services for MPS. He explains that the district agrees to three-year contracts with private bus companies. Those companies buy fuel based on average or benchmark fuel prices for the year.
2: Just because diesel prices go up, it is not necessarily a dollar for dollar or cent for cent increase on our costs.
1: But last year, that fuel cost benchmark in one MPS contract was $4.14. That's less than the cost for regular gas today. When fuel costs exceed the benchmark, the district needs to pay a gas surcharge to the bus company.
2: Where we're at right now, we're anticipating a $3.4 to $4 million cost factor that we didn't anticipate because prices for diesel have never hit this high.
1: To cut costs, this year MPS consolidated some bus stops and eliminated 150 bus routes. MPS is also rolling out electric buses. It has 50 electric buses right now and will add another 100 in the next 2 years. Catherine Kokel, 89.7 WUWM, Milwaukee's NPR.
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1: Starting next year, every Wisconsin student will have to take a financial literacy class before they can graduate from high school. Students in the class of 2028 and beyond will have to take a half-credit course that will include lessons on skills as money management, saving and investing, and credit and debit. A new state grant is helping districts meet this law requirement. Doechii is back with her first solo single of 2026. The Grammy-winning singer and rap artist has dropped the track Bombs, continuing her years-long Swamp Session series. Doechii's last single was Runaway with Lady Gaga from the Devil Wears Prada soundtrack that released in April. And 30 years after its debut, a new set is celebrating the Scream horror movie franchise. The collector set has a blood-spattered replica of the cordless phone from the film's iconic opening scene with Drew Barrymore. The limited edition release also includes the original 1996 film in 4K and has an assortment of evidence memorabilia. The set debuts in December.
0: Tune in every day for news right here on Hyphen. 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
1: In the basement at Catholic Charities, Rohingya translator Hasna Hussein sits alongside Claire Roining, the director of refugee services for the organization. They share how earlier this year, when ICE enforcement ramped up around the country, Rohingya started to become concerned.
2: When things happened in another state where a Karen person or Chin person got arrested, that was the limit for the Rohingya refugees, Chin refugees here in other states to feel panic.
1: Karen and Chin are other ethnic minorities from Burma. Then something happened closer to home that rippled through the community.
2: Right after that, one of the Rohingya guys got arrested in Chicago. Everybody got panicked. Panic at different level. Somebody calling us, crying. We haven't received our green card yet. What's going to happen now? Will they come to Milwaukee? You can see the fear. You can see their body shivering. You can see their body reaction, verbal and nonverbal cues. You can see their speech mumbling when talk about agencies that coming for them.
3: It's a common fear for Rohingya, most of whom have been targeted and terrorized by state agencies in every country they've lived in, and a warning sign that their newest home may still not be safe.
2: I have to be there just to listen, and then I couldn't do anything. In terms of like making sure they are not getting arrested, I'm not in position to make any promises that they will be 100% safe. But just being there, listening to them, does give them somewhat relief that people are listening.
4: Yeah, it's trying to normalize a lot of people's feelings and emotions that, it's normal to be scared right now, and doing that through conversation or through stories. You know, having short stories that talk about people who are in similar situations, so that way we're able to weave mental health in without talking directly about mental health, so it feels much more approachable.
3: Claire is known in the community simply as Teacher. She's been helping Rohingya settle in the area for more than a decade and has a popular women's group where she works to destigmatize mental health care. The fear doesn't stop with arrests. Many in the community are having difficulty making ends meet, and many are waiting longer for green card applications to simply be processed.
1: That slowdown has a price.
4: So typically refugees come, they have refugee status for their first year, they can apply to get their green cards at a year, and it can take a couple of years to actually get that card. And then at 5 years, if they have the card, they can apply for citizenship. Under the Big Beautiful Bill, refugees who do not have their green card in their hand are going to lose their public benefits. And so most immigrants are not allowed to apply for public benefits, but refugees have an exception.
1: And the price of citizenship has become astronomical, with promises to make applications even more expensive in the near future.
4: One actually new change that hasn't been officially rolled out, it's in the comment period, is the administration has now increased the fees to become a U.S. citizen by 60 to 70%. And currently, if you have a means-tested public benefit, if you're low income, you either could get a fee waiver or there was a sliding fee scale, so it cut the fee in half. They're getting rid of the fee waiver and the sliding fee scale, which means it is going to be really challenging for people to be able to afford it.
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3: This is Nehemiah Edwards, a.k.a. Nemo. 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We have a lot of creatives here, a lot of people who are just brimming with talent. 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It's necessary work. Even when times don't look pretty, it's like you're still doing the necessary to support this city and the creatives in this city in the ways that's needed to keep Milwaukee a thriving artistic ecosystem.
2: To learn more about how you could become part of the Hyphen family, head over to hyphen.org/support.
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2: 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Yo, when you see something ill, you know what I mean? That's woke. Anything ill you see is woke.

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1: 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Don't have time to watch or read the news? That's okay. 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

0: is The Grapevine.
1: We Energy's electric customers will get more than $32 million in automatic bill credits this fall. According to the company, that means a typical resident will get about $13 to $14, depending on electricity use. The credits come from fuel costs in 2025 that were lower than the amount approved by the Public Service Commission of Wisconsin. Customers will get that difference as a credit and do not have to do anything to receive it. The Milwaukee Brewers are four wins away from their first World Series appearance since 1982. They've advanced in the National League Championship Series and next will face the defending World Series champions, the Los Angeles Dodgers. The Brewers won four of their seven games against the Dodgers in the regular season, but historically the LA champs have eliminated the Brewers in all three of their previous postseason matchups. Game one against the two teams in the NLCS is this Sunday at American Family Field. And Netflix has dropped another Bridgerton spinoff, this time focused on Lady Violet. The new series will explore her early life and romance with Viscount Edmund Bridgerton. This will be the second spinoff in the Bridgerton franchise, with the first being the beloved Queen Charlotte series.
2: Tune in every day for news right here on Hyphen. And if they ask you where you heard it, tell them you heard it through The Grapevine.

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Motion, motion, motion. 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
1: Ladies First is a celebration of artists, visionary storytellers whose music always seems to move the culture forward. I'm your host, Element Everest Blanks, the culture plug. Here's a clip from my latest Ladies First interview.
2: Last time I spoke with Dawn Richard, she was searching for something I think so many of us spend our time searching for. Quiet in a world full of noise. Not silence, but quiet. And there is a difference. Silence is when the world just stops talking, but quiet is when you fully learn what voices deserve to be heard versus what voices deserve to be silenced. Since that conversation, Dawn has continued on a journey that feels bigger than music. She has moved through grief, healing, artistic expressions, independence, influence, interpretation, truth, testimony, family, ancestry, and now, perhaps, towards something even more personal. Welcome to Ladies First, Miss Dawn Richard.
0: Every time I talk to you, I am, you are a poet, you are a light, and you are a student and teacher all in the same. So thank you for that. That was beautiful. Thank you.
2: The last time we spoke, you were in this beautiful process of trying to become quiet in a world that is consistently demanding that Black women be visible, available, expandable, experimental, and productive. But sometimes the noise, when the noise does get quiet, you hear things that you couldn't hear before. And if Dawn were a main character in the anime, because we're going through an arc here.
0: Let's go.
2: And quiet in a world full of noise was the moment the world finally went silent around her. What did she discover about herself? What did she hear? And what no longer was noisy behind her?
0: That I was never walking alone. God was with me the whole time, clearly. And I felt like, you know, one of the things that I often, you know, felt alone in a lot of the processes that I had, because, you know, everyone knows I talk about this freely, that no one would work with me or talk, like, deal with me after everything. I worked my tie off to get where I was. And because I was surrounded by negativity and what I was around, I was blackballed, you know, and in that, it was really important for me to be like, not bitter about that, but just figure it out. And a lot of times I felt alone in my DIY. I felt alone in my walk. Mm-hmm. Like, girl, prayer and understanding, I would not have survived had I not had that prayer, had God with me. So for me, out of the quiet, I realized the voice I was hearing was not just mine, but God's. And it may look different for others. You may be God for, you know, it's God for me, but whatever people may use it, the universe, whatever you want to call that, the walk wasn't alone. And I'm very grateful the ability to walk out of that. So yeah, through the quiet, I was able to find that I was being lifted and that was able to come out, not unscathed, but still with light. Hey, everybody, this is Dawn Richard, and you're listening to Ladies First and my girl, Element, the culture plug.
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Some people pay me for that, so I keep bags on my

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2: true.
1: I really gotta make some calls. 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

0: 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I had to fall. I had to fight. What's
1: 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I really gotta walk this walk. 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
2: true.
1: 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I really gotta talk this talk. 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I really gotta let them know I

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2: This is what equity in rotation sounds like. 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

yeah. Good afternoon and happy Tuesday. You are in tune to Listener Supported Hyphen HYFIN, where we connect the culture. It's your man Anthony Foster here with you noon 2-4 with flavors. Galore, ecstatic to be here on this lovely, absolutely beautiful Tuesday, getting a little peace of mind with this lovely weather. Speaking of peace of mind, that's the track you just heard from the superb Dinner Party, the new album, What You Bringing Out Right Now. Remarkable, remarkable project. Hopefully you are feeling remarkable. If not, I got some remarkable news. How many more times can I say remarkable? We'll find out. 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And let's get into a little Flamingosis. This is Wild Summer and the beginning of the fall for us all on Listener Supported Hyphen, where we connect the culture.

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3: Depression leads to real pain. Man, they try to call me insane. Chasing love will have you in vain. Church. Fake friends playing my games. 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Faking their faith like they ordained. Church.

0: This is The Grapevine.
1: Starting next year, every Wisconsin student will have to take a financial literacy class before they can graduate from high school. Students in the class of 2028 and beyond will have to take a half-credit course that will include lessons on skills as money management, saving and investing, and credit and debit. A new state grant is helping districts meet this law requirement. Doechii is back with her first solo single of 2026. The Grammy-winning singer and rap artist has dropped the track Bombs, continuing her years-long Swamp Session series. Doechii's last single was Runaway with Lady Gaga from the Devil Wears Prada soundtrack that released in April. And 30 years after its debut, a new set is celebrating the Scream horror movie franchise. The collector set has a blood-spattered replica of the cordless phone from the film's iconic opening scene with Drew Barrymore. The limited edition release also includes the original 1996 film in 4K and has an assortment of evidence memorabilia. The set debuts in December.
0: Tune in every day for news right here on Hyphen. And if they ask you where you heard it, tell them you heard it through the grapevine.

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And got to let you know something that's really, really important to us here at Radio Milwaukee. 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And these gentlemen will be donating their time. Well, that's not donating. It's not free. But they will be at the Cactus Club coming up November 9th. Absolutely love the new album, K Barbado. This is the Animeros with Danza de los Suaguados. 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
3: 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Dig it. Grooving. So grooving, grooving, grooving. Groove on. Grooving. And. 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

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Teyana Major 9, the track is All Right. And everything she does is all right, all right? 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Shorts, you know what I mean? Your man is out here shorts with shorts on. Sun's out, buns out. You feel me, bud? Wherever you are, hopefully the sun is shining on your lovely face, unless it's nighttime, if you're in London or something like that. 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We are oh so glad that you came through. And in turn, we got some great music coming up. Superb Milwaukee music from Micah Emmerich, a classic from Chaka Khan, some dope from DJ Shadow and Ice Cube. Yes, indeed, dope collab right there. Ruckus and Sean Paul, another marvelous collab, as well as some new music from Sid. But right now, we want to celebrate the birthday of a true queen of the R&B scene. I'm talking about Ashanti. She's four. Oh, can't put the women's age out there. My mama taught me that a long time ago. It's her birthday. Happy birthday to the queen, Ashanti. And we're going to get into a beautiful remix of Foolish, the Peaches remix. Happy birthday, Ashanti. And if it's your birthday, happy birthday to you, too. Thank you for tuning in. The listener supported HYFIN.

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1: The Brewers are in the playoffs, and evening host John Adler sat down with Jeff Lebering, lead play-by-play announcer for the Brewers, to talk about his unique perspective on the team.
2: I love the fact that with your career with the Milwaukee Brewers, you have not seen any lean years. You've sort of stepped in at a beautiful time.
3: So when I got the job, when I was interviewing for it, part of my pitch was, well, you know, wherever I've gone, teams have won championships. My last year in Double A, our team won a championship. My last year in Triple A, we won a championship. So when I was interviewing, I said, I mean, here's the deal. Wherever I go, we end up winning. And it, not that I have anything to do with it, but it has been really good. I mean, since 2015, when I got here, there's only been two losing records.
2: Yeah.
3: And since 2017, the Brewers have played a grand total of two games that have not had playoff implications. The final game of the 17 season and the final game of the 22 season. The only two games that have not had playoff implications since 2017.
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Dopeness from two of the island of Jamaica's biggest exports, Ruckus and Sean Paul. Shonda Paul, anything this man touches, I'm with it. I'm with it, man. Remarkable music, and Ruckus, a superb artist. The track is Sure as the Sun is Sure as the Sun is Shining on Us. It's a beautiful day here at the 414. I'm going to get it out. 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And huge shout out to this gentleman. 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They got a dope label with some remarkable releases, as well as Linear Labs Music. My man is really dope, and he covers it all in an interview, which you could check out at hyphen.org. But in the meantime, check out his new track, Afro Disco Makossa. It's the marvelous Adrian Young, family on listener supported Hyphen, where we connect the culture. Good afternoon.

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2: Honor her, celebrate her, play her. Ladies first.

That's Funky. F-O-N-K-Y, Funky. It's 2 o'clock, and every day at 2 o'clock here at Hyphen, we get way too funky. With not one, but two wildly funky tracks back to back. From the well-known bangers, the trusty dusties, and the hidden treasures of funk music. Yeah, two tracks back to back. Ooh, that's funky. A day at two, funky for you. We got some remarkable funky tracks today. The chairman of the board, all right, straight out of the D, straight out of Detroit, Rock City, from the 313. Incredible band, the chairman of the board. And we also have Ben White. And a little fun fact, chairman of the board went through some lineup changes, and Ben White slid right in there. He was a solo artist, but he slid right in there and became a chairman of the board. So we got two marvelous tracks from both chairman of the board and some solo work from Ben White. I Would Have to Be a Fool is the track by Ben White. He's not. He joined the chairman of the board. But This Is All We Need is understanding. Couldn't think of a better way to put it. Classic material guaranteed to make you say, ooh, that's funky. Every day at 2 for you. Unless to support it, Hyphen. Turn

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0: This is The Grapevine.
1: We Energy's electric customers will get more than $32 million in automatic bill credits this fall. According to the company, that means a typical resident will get about $13 to $14, depending on electricity use. The credits come from fuel costs in 2025 that were lower than the amount approved by the Public Service Commission of Wisconsin. Customers will get that difference as a credit and do not have to do anything to receive it. The Milwaukee Brewers are four wins away from their first World Series appearance since 1982. They've advanced in the National League Championship Series and next will face the defending World Series champions, the Los Angeles Dodgers. The Brewers won four of their seven games against the Dodgers in the regular season, but historically the LA champs have eliminated the Brewers in all three of their previous postseason matchups. Game one against the two teams in the NLCS is this Sunday at American Family Field. And Netflix has dropped another Bridgerton spinoff, this time focused on Lady Violet. The new series will explore her early life and romance with Viscount Edmund Bridgerton. This will be the second spinoff in the Bridgerton franchise, with the first being the beloved Queen Charlotte series.
2: Tune in every day for news right here on Hyphen. And if they ask you where you heard it, tell them you heard it through the grapevine.

Yes, a force of love indeed. That is your favorite Cleo Soul from her latest album, Gentle Woman. And I don't think I got enough time in a day to talk about the influence and love a lot of people have out here for the marvelous Cleo Soul. She has 5 solo albums under her belt, Gentle Woman being the 5th. And she's also a band of Salt, who is probably one of the most loved, revered, and mysterious bands in the world. But I'm putting their business out there. We love Cleo Soul. Remarkable, remarkable talent. Second child. She's on the album cover holding her second little baby. She lets us in on everything. Big up to Cleo Soul and that marvelous LP, Gentle Woman, out right now. And all the gentle women tuning in, appreciate y'all. And you dudes too, I guess. But it's your man, A Busy, here with you, feeling marvelous on this beautiful Tuesday afternoon. And we got some greatness coming up from Solange. Hey, Solange, I know you're listening. Rhapsody. New album, God Got an Afro, Gold Hoops out right now. We're going to get into a little bit of that apple juice loveliness. And some Milwaukee music from the homie Dress, Honey Dijon, a lot of flavor. But right about now, it's time to get into some beautiful music out of Dayton, Ohio. And my peoples in California going to appreciate this for sure. Zap and Roger was so rough, so tough out here on Listener Supported Hyphen.

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One of the queens of the whole team, that is the marvelous Solana, a.k.a. 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And that's the utmost importance. You know what I'm saying? Your man ain't busy here with you. We got some Gago Enoni coming up, Milwaukee music. Something dope from Wale. Dope collab between King Britt and Bahamadia. But right about now, we got something fresh from Anderson .Paak and Rhapsody. This is Ooh Wee. Soon as you put your feet on the ground, I lace you with a pack of that loud. I don't know what that means, but I love it. It's Rhapsody and Anderson .Paak on hyphen. Ooh Wee. Turn it up.

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1: Because this is very good.
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1: That would be good, too. The idea is to combine the this and the

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1: What if?
0: Is that like the end of the world or something?
1: Certainly not.
0: Why shouldn't we be able to do that once in a while if we want to?
1: I know!
0: I mean, really, what is the big deal? 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
1: The Brewers are in the playoffs, and evening host John Adler sat down with Jeff Levering, lead play-by-play announcer for the Brewers, to talk about his unique perspective on the team.
2: That final out, whether it's a ground ball to short and a throw to first, whether it's a third called strike, whether it's a fly ball to center field, and Jeff Levering is on the mic, and the Brewers win the series. Do you have that line ready to go?
3: I don't.
2: In the moment.
3: I'm going to be in the moment, no matter what. The only thing that I have ever scripted was how I was going to come on the air for the first time after Uke passed. Yeah. And it wasn't really a script. It was more bullet points on what I wanted to say because I didn't know if I was going to be able to get through it. Right. So,
2: yeah,
3: that's the only thing in my career that I've ever scripted, I've ever written out. But if that moment comes, I'm just going to feel it. I'm going to feel it out and
2: it'll be
3: and I will be in the moment and I'm just going to say what comes to my mind. And hopefully it meets the moment. And all I can do is hope that opportunity comes and that the fans, whenever they hear that, and if it's my voice that's on the call, that I do them right. That's all I care about.
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Yes, y'all. If you did not know, we cannot get enough of Mr. Anderson .Paak's work here, ladies and gentlemen. Anderson .Paak and Cordae with Good Day. And it's always a good day when these brothers link up, and they got a full-length project dropping next week. Next week, Friday, the 25th, the 24th, something like that. It's coming, baby. It's coming. It's very, very soon. But that is Good Day. Superb music video for this. These gentlemen are definitely great friends. You can tell the chemistry is off the meter. Your man ain't busy. I'm off, period. Not that kind of off. Well, actually, that kind of off, too. But I mean off for the day. About to hand it over to DJ Gemini Gilly. She's going to take you from 4 to 8 and set you straight. And from 8 to midnight, getting you right. It's the one and only DJ Meg Nice. My people's love, both of them. And I love you. Don't feel left out. But thank you, everybody out there, for tuning in at hyphen.org or downloading the mobile app, which is an excellent idea, or streaming at 88.9 FM HD2. We are glad you came through. But before I go, gotta let you know, we got some Ishtar, something new from Danielle Ponder. Her new album is out right now. Valerie June, Masego and Buju Bantan, Nori. Yes, Drink Champ, Nori and Pharrell. A lot of flavor. But right about now, I'm about to head out the door, not walk under any ladders or anything like that. No superstitions at all.

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1: I'm actually waiting on the boss now. Yeah, he says that we have some kind of special assignment or something. He's supposed to be calling me like any minute now. Hold on. Let me get the phone. 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Hello? Jackson here. Yeah, what? You found Manuel Noriega? In the Philippines? He has a mansion? Okay,

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1: It's more than a show. It's a shift. 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

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Remember, pressure makes diamonds. I just play them. As always, I am choosing to have a good day today, and I hope that your day is going well, too. Support for the Uncut Gems Afternoon Drive comes from Level Up with Keller Williams Realty. Shout out to them. Happy Tuesday, and thank you so much for locking in with us today at Hyphen on this beautiful Tuesday. That was Where I'm From by T.I. Anderson Paak and Stallone. And T.I. just recently wrapped his King's Secession tour with him making a pit stop in Chicago as well. I love me some T.I. and I love seeing him stay true to his artistry even in today's time. And at the top of the hour, you heard Angel in Disguise by Brandy and Odie, but definitely a goodie. You know we play a woman artist at the top of every hour. Shout out to Ladies First, bringing in the good vibes at the start of our show. Make sure you're tapping in with us here at Hyphen at Hyphen.org or on Instagram and Facebook at Hyphen.mke. That's H-Y-F-I-N. I want you to be in the know for all things, including who's in town and what we have going on around here at the Hyphen studio. And also, we are in the midst of our fall membership drive, and giving could not be more important than right now. 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

town. 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
1: Starting next year, every Wisconsin student will have to take a financial literacy class before they can graduate from high school. Students in the class of 2028 and beyond will have to take a half-credit course that will include lessons on skills as money management, saving and investing, and credit and debit. A new state grant is helping districts meet this law requirement. Doechii is back with her first solo single of 2026. The Grammy-winning singer and rap artist has dropped the track Bombs, continuing her years-long Swamp Session series. Doechii's last single was Runaway with Lady Gaga from the Devil Wears Prada soundtrack that released in April. And 30 years after its debut, a new set is celebrating the Scream horror movie franchise. The collector set has a blood-spattered replica of the cordless phone from the film's iconic opening scene with Drew Barrymore. The limited edition release also includes the original 1996 film in 4K and has an assortment of evidence memorabilia. The set debuts in December.
0: Tune in every day for news right here on Hyphen. And if they ask you where you heard it, tell them you heard it through the grapevine.

0: Abracadabra.
1: You're listening to the Uncut Gems Afternoon Drive here on Hyphen with DJ Gemini Gilly. That was To the Moon Plan C by Erykah Badu and The Alchemist featuring Steve Lacy from their project Before the World Blows. And if you have not checked it out, please, please do. Such a great project. Erykah Badu and The Alchemist work so well together. They are actually on tour right now and it had a pit stop in Chicago. And I heard that the show went amazing and I hate that I missed it. For more information on upcoming shows from artists that we play right here on Hyphen, go to hyphen.org or follow us on Instagram and Facebook at hyphen.mke. That's H-Y-F-I-N. And within that last half hour, you heard Samara Sin and Smino with an oldie, but definitely a goodie with Brand New Teeth. 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That's H-Y-F-I-N. I want you to be in the know for all things, including who's in town and what we have going on around here at the Hyphen Studio. Coming up, I got some Lucky Day, Ja Rule the Damager, and I will tell you my diamond in the rough of the day as well. But now, here is Vertical by Nia Archives here on Hyphen.

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0: 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I got way too much. I can't keep it on a low. I got way too much.
1: You're listening to the Uncut Gems Afternoon Drive here on Hyphen with DJ Gemini Gilly. That was Look Like My Mama by AZ Chike and Tyler, the Creator from AZ's recently released album No Rest for the Wicked. And the video for that joint is so good. They spoof a bunch of popular movies like Napoleon Dynamite, Dead Presidents, and a few more. Super, super dope. And at the top of the hour, you heard Bite the Bait by Rochelle Jordan, and she's coming to Milwaukee to the Landmark Credit Union Live tonight. I'm super excited that she will be here. I've been listening to her for well over 10 years, and my girl is still popping out here. For more information on that show, as well as other upcoming shows from Hyphen Artists, go to hyphen.org or follow us on Instagram and Facebook at hyphen.mke. That's H-Y-F-I-N. Coming up, I got some Ami Blue and Burna Boy, but now it's time for today's Diamond in the Rough. You know, at the top of the 5 o'clock hour, I give you my diamond in the rough because remember, pressure makes diamonds. I just play them. And that includes music made right here in Milwaukee. Today's diamond in the rough is a dope R&B artist from Milwaukee who has had the opportunity to tour with artists like Keith Sweat and After Seven. And he was a replacement member for the group Blackstreet. Super, super dope. I think that you'll like this one. Here is I Believe in Love by Rodney Poe here on Hyphen.

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0: stories that stick with you. This is Uniquely Milwaukee. In our lives, there are artists who help shape our world. Their creativity is a gift that forms memories and feelings we'll always cherish. In this episode of Uniquely Milwaukee, Paola Lobo celebrates Latine Heritage Month by honoring renowned Mexican singer-songwriter Juan Gabriel.
1: Juan Gabriel feels like an apapacho, a hug for the soul and a soundtrack for any occasion. He accompanies you in moments of celebration. And in moments of heartbreak. An artist born in the 1950s in Michoacán, Mexico, how's it that I, a late 20s Midwest-born Latina, resonates so much with him? Maybe it's the vulnerability that emerges in his music, or watching all those concerts on DVD that my dad would play late into the night in the sala. Maybe it's just my chance to connect with my abuela and hear her own stories through the music. There's always a story. The possibilities are endless. I grew up playing in a mariachi and wanted to learn and play as much ranchera music as my family would recognize. Ay, ay, ay. Juan Gabriel, like Mexican Costa Rican singer-songwriter Chavela Vargas, were icons that didn't fit the mold of what was expected of them. Never revealing too much, but leaving interviewers wondering with,
2: dicen que lo que se ve no se pregunta, mijo.
1: I love that about him. This disinterest in giving people a label to place on him, take me as I show you. I knew I wasn't alone in my admiration of him, so I put a call out to the community. I had so many feelings and thoughts on what Juan Gabriel represented for me. I wanted to know what he represented for others. And I found my answers from these stories, like from Maria Elena.
3: When you listen to his music, you can literally feel the vibration of that emotion that he was transmitting through his voice. It means heritage. It means connection. It means surpassing beyond this physical world.
1: And Miguel.
4: 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Dancing.
1: Even with Mara.
5: Juan Gabriel significa llorar con eres niña por tu primer amor platónico, por ese niño que nunca te hizo caso.
1: He brings you to tears when that boy didn't pay you any mind as a schoolgirl. And with Alexa.
6: I don't think it was until I was going through heartbreak that his song Amor Eterno kind of really registered with me, and it helped me through my process, and it helped me grieve my love and just remember the good times.
1: We can even travel in time, like with Tiana.
7: Sitting on my grandfather's lap, listening to his music, helping him reverse the cassette tapes again so he can listen to the song, watching him and my grandmother in the kitchen swaying in our little 600 square foot apartment where everything was easy.
1: 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It brings together generations. 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He brought us all to one another and taught us that life is meant to live and enjoy while we can.
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You're listening to the Uncut Gems Afternoon Drive here on Hyphen with DJ Gemini Gilly. That was Masego and Buju Banton with Hello from Masego's album Fix Your Face. And that was definitely my fave joint on there. So glad that we have that one in our rotation. Check out that album if you haven't already. And within that last half hour, you heard All We Got by Chance the Rapper. And he was just in Milwaukee last weekend and put on a show. So glad that we've had bigger artists that have been coming to Milwaukee. For more information on upcoming shows from artists that we play right here on Hyphen, go to hyphen.org or follow us on Instagram and Facebook at hyphen.mke. That's H-Y-F-I-N. Coming up, I got some new Dawn Richard and some Lupe Fiasco and Lauryn Hill to end off the hour. But now it's time for Uncut Gems. Remember, Uncut Gems is where I introduce you to songs and artists that are still raw, still rising, but also still shining. Today's first Uncut Gem hails from Brooklyn and has Puerto Rican and Jamaican roots. And I cannot believe that I did not know this, but her father is R&B singer and songwriter Jimmy Cozier, who had the hit She's All I Got released in the early 2000s. But my girl is carving her own lane, going on tour with Jordan Ward earlier this year and dropping this track that is new on the radar. Here is Nolly with No Spaces here on Hyphen.

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Man, they try to call me insane. 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Church. 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

0: You're listening to the Uncut Gems Afternoon Drive here on Hyphen with DJ Gemini Gilly. That was Peace of Mind by Dinner Party here on Hyphen. And the supergroup recently released their new project, cleverly titled What You Bring In Over the Summer. And let me tell you, so good. They always got a good vibe going on. This is definitely one of my favorite projects of the year that I keep revisiting. So please check that out if you haven't already. And at the top of the hour, you heard Video by India RE. I love that song. It's just a feel-good song. You know, we start off every hour with a woman artist. Shout out to ladies first. Make sure you're tapping in with us here at hyphen at hyphen.org or on Instagram and Facebook at hyphen.mke. That's H-Y-F-I-N. I want you to be in the know for all things, including who's in town and what we have going on around here at the Hyphen Studio. Coming up, I got Dwelle, The Clips, and Kendrick Lamar. But now here's Guide Me Over by Addy Armour here on Hyphen.
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0: This is The Grapevine.
1: Milwaukee Police and Fire will see growth next year in the 2027 proposed budget. It expands staffing, adds new positions, and reopens the Brady Street Firehouse. The reopening comes about a decade since its closure, along with five other firehouses under former Mayor Tom Barrett. The Common Council's Finance and Personnel Committee is currently hearing from department leaders and will hold a second public hearing at the Mitchell Street Library on October 17th at 9:30 a.m. The committee will vote on all the proposed budget amendments on October 29th, and the full council will amend and adopt the budget on November 6th. Michelle Obama has pledged more than $1 million to organizations supporting girls worldwide. The funding will support grassroots groups providing scholarships, mentorships, and after-school programs. It's through the Obama Foundation's Girls Opportunity Alliance, which supports 25 orgs across 15 countries with programs focused on education, empowerment, and advocacy. And online content creator and comedian Drewski could be accomplishing a TV first. Sources say he's set to host Saturday Night Live next month. Now, SNL has not confirmed this, but if it happens, Drewski will be the first of his kind to host the sketch comedy series.
0: Tune in every day for news right here on Hyphen. And if they ask you where you heard it, tell them you heard it through the grapevine.

listening to the Uncut Gems Afternoon Drive here on Hyphen with DJ Gemini Gilly. That was Anderson .Paak and Cordae with A Good Day. And I love that duo so much. It makes so much sense with how witty both of them are. And their joint project, Heavy as the Crown, is releasing October 23rd. Cannot wait for that one. And within that last half hour, you heard Conrad Tokyo by A Tribe Called Quest. And that was from their last album release, We Got It From Here, Thank You. And one of my faves from that project. A nice mix of songs and artists within that last half hour. Make sure you're tapping in with us here at Hyphen at Hyphen.org or on Instagram and Facebook at Hyphen.mke. That's H-Y-F-I-N. I want you to be in the know for all things, including who's in town and what we have going on around here at the Hyphen Studio. Coming up, I got Vincent Van Great, and we'll end the hour off with Stevie Wonder, the legend. But now here is Burn It Down by Shaboozey and Leon Bridges here on Hyphen.

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